Yellow Radio 101,7. 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You wanna get there soon. 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It's not because I'm old. 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I always liked it slow. That's what my mama said. I'm lacing up my shoe. But I don't wanna run. I'll get there when I do. Don't need no starting gun. It's not because I'm old. And it's not

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I heard too many versions. What truly happened that night?

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There she was, dark and mysterious, wrapped in tin. She was quite a catch. I hated her for loving you, for soothing all your pain.

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Doctor said expectations were too high, the boy needed be gone.

you remember when I told you I found Mrs. Sarah Cota dead? She was sitting upright a Friday morning, reading a book in bed. The night before she told me